0: Guided by a shared purpose and a spirit of collaboration, Emory University students push each other to think creatively and work cooperatively, knowing that different perspectives lead to new ideas.
1: What makes Emory special is that it has very rigorous academics, but a community that is willing to support each other. 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
1: What makes Emory special is that it has very rigorous academics, but a community that is willing to support each other. 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
0: Learn more at emory.edu.

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4: They are walking Kenya to a crisis themselves. Broad daylight. They are walking the country to a crisis. Because if they don't manage the election, if what they are doing in Olkalau is what they are going to do during the general elections, God forbid. I mean, what is going on? Cabinet ministers, senior government officials, executive branch officials, principal secretaries, civil servants, blatantly engaged in a campaign in a manner that shows that they are totally untouchable. I mean, surely, IEBC could even do as much as a warning letter. The chairman is speaking at the press conference sheepishly, as if he is supposed to be reporting to the president.
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9: We are going to support William Samoei Ruto for the second term. But as we move to support him in his second term, we must go there in a structured manner, negotiating and knowing what we are going to get as ODM.
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10: 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Let us give the IBC room, let us give the IBC time to prepare adequately for the by-elections and for the 2027 elections accordingly.
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3: 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Awigile olea akuri ya ikoni State Road jabuiri kome ya dirikari. Ina miradi yenge ya bilioni mirongwe na kaunti ya Meru.
4: I find some people ask me very funny questions. You know, we are building a state lodge in Meru for 80 million. People are asking me whether that is a priority. I'm telling them I have a program of close to 40 billion shillings in Meru. We have a program on affordable housing, we have a program on markets, we have a program on the roads, we are building bridges, we are building markets. So how is 80 million so important compared to the 40 billion we are working on the development of that region? So we must get our priorities right. We must know that it is as important to do one as we do the other, so that we can move the country forward.
3: Ugri dirikari ya kegala nisiko jionda jia Kenya kime nadia maendeleo.
4: In the past, we have had some areas left behind. 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
5: Let us not make the IBC a punching bag when we are disorganized in preparing for elections. Let us give the IBC room, let us give the IBC time to prepare adequately for the by-elections and for the 2027 elections accordingly.

0: Alright, thank you so much muthikire non tuba gweta na mbere kuthikira Meru FM gwataniro ya Meru. 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
1: 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President William Ruto augire ulia akori ya juri kuni State Launch ya Meru abuiri kumia dirikari. 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
3: I find some people ask me very funny questions. You know, we are building a State Launch in Meru for 80 million. People are asking me whether that is a priority. I'm telling them, I have a program of close to 40 billion shillings in Meru. We have a program on affordable housing, we have a program on markets, we have a program on the roads, we are building bridges, we are building markets. So, how is 80 million so important compared to the 40 billion we are working on the development of that region? So we must get our priorities right. We must know that it is as important to do one as we do the other, so that we can move the country forward.
1: Wogira dirikari ya ikigani nisiko jionde jia Kenya kimiradi ya maendeleo.
3: In the past, we have had some areas left behind. 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
4: We are going to support William Samoei Ruto for the second term. But as we move to support him in his second term, we must go there in a structured manner, negotiating and knowing what we are going to get as ODM.
1: Noe mwekalikitia mwa kiameki Gladys Wangani ya tetelele kamitia dhilo na miaka IBC na uli ya Kenya baya kameteno Kanya Ilutawira.
5: Let us not make the IBC a punching bag when we are disorganized in preparing for elections. Let us give the IBC room, let us give the IBC time to prepare adequately for the by-elections and for the 2027 elections accordingly.
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1: 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Yes. 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
4: I find some people ask me very funny questions. You know, we are building a state lodge in Meru for 80 million. People are asking me whether that is a priority. I'm telling them I have a program of close to 40 billion shillings in Meru. We have a program on affordable housing, we have a program on markets, we have a program on the roads, we are building bridges, we are building markets. So how is 80 million so important compared to the 40 billion we are working on the development of that region? So we must get our priorities right. We must know that it is as important to do one as we do the other, so that we can move the country forward.
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2: 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This is something that we must reverse.
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May we receive deliverance from all our troubles and may the love and favor of God follow us all the days of this week. 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